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0: catch me now. 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

0: Essex. Rock.
1: Rumors spreading round in that Texas town about the shack outside the game. You know what I'm talking about. 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They got a lot of nice girls.

0: så da kan jeg jo anbefale nye podcasten, offisielle Stones-podcasten, som kom I forbindelse med albumet Foreign Tongues. 6 episoder I alt. Siste episode ble jeg sluppet nå I slutten av juli, hvor alle gutta med og forteller da om denne nye plata og albuminnspillingen. Speaking in Tongues heter podcasten.
1: Going to work and making a Stones record, it is a, once you actually start it, is a process, you know. It was a hard month work in London, and everybody was up for it, and it's that's what I love to see, you know. 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